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0: do your friend a favor. 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

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Together, we are all Nova Scotia. We are the True North, strong and free. 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

0: Magic 94.9 with Loud Luxury and Natalie Jane. Uh-oh, this is Bill with you. Good morning. Thank you so much for joining me. We are barreling towards the weekend. Already reached hump day. And I mean, after Wednesday, it's basically the weekend, right? Well, my boss doesn't always agree, but to me it is. Lots going on for the show this morning. We're going to get a preview of the Hance County Exhibition coming up on Friday. And we're going to check in on some incredible accomplishments out of Acadia University. And coming up in this hour, 6:40, we've got the Hollywood Buzz. We got news on more fallout from the Ed Sheeran tour. That just keeps going. And a new side gig for former Prime Minister Justin Trudeau. And we've been talking about that project on South Bishop in Colebrook. Public Works reached out to me. There's actually two simultaneous projects going on there at the same time. It has created some heavy truck traffic. So if you're heading out that way this morning, just be aware. A lot of trucks turning, coming in and out of that area. So just be a little cautious. It has been causing some backups. If you happen to see anything else on your travels that I should know about, let me know. 902-710-6096. Good morning, all.
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0: Nelly Furtado and Timbaland with Promiscuous on Magic 94.9, where we play everything. This is Bill with you. Good morning. Thank you for joining me. And Acadia is named their Athletes of the Week after a huge weekend across all sports. Axewoman Riley Bonnity was from the soccer team was named following her game-time goal against St. FX. And she also had six shots in the team's win over UPEI this weekend. For the men, the Axemen on the football team, Darnell Green got the vote. He returned punts for a combined 161 yards, including an absolute beauty that you can see on the Acadia Athletic social media, an 84-yard return for a touchdown. That was in their win over St. FX. A great game. Congratulations to Riley and Darnell. Well done, and a great start to the season. I'll be right back with an updated look at the weather.
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0: A sunny day today. The wind's going to pick up a little bit this afternoon with some gusts. We'll reach a high of 22. Tonight, just a few clouds. Some fog rolling in overnight with a low of 12. And tomorrow, mainly cloudy. Slight chance of an afternoon shower. And we'll see a high of 23. It's 8 degrees in Windsor. We're at 622.
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0: Magic 94.9 with Drake and Rihanna. Too good. This is Billy. Good morning. Thank you for joining me on this Wednesday. It is 6:42. Time for the Hollywood buzz. Ed Sheeran's tour has lost several more supporting acts. Phineas, Lucas Graham, and Aaron Rowe have all pulled out following Macklemore's removal over his pro-Palestinian comments. Sheeran says removing Macklemore was not his call. He says promoters made the final decision after some venues threatened to cancel shows if Macklemore remained on the tour. And Sally Field gave Canned a little love at the Emmys while accepting her award for Remarkably Bright Creatures, which was filmed in BC. Field gave a shout out saying, "Blessed Canada, our neighbors, our friends," and it got a huge cheer from the crowd. And Justin Trudeau is making a move into the entertainment business. The former prime minister and his longtime chief of staff, Katie Telford, have launched a production company called Hope and Hard Work. They'll focus on Canadian stories, and apparently they're not starting small. Several projects are already in development. And that's your Hollywood buzz.
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0: Lots of sunshine for today. We'll get a little breezy this afternoon. We're going to see some gusty winds, temperature rising to 22. A few clouds tonight, fog patches developing overnight. That wind is going to die down. It's going to go down to 12 degrees. And tomorrow, mainly cloudy. We do have a slight chance of an afternoon shower, but we'll see a high of 23. It's 7 degrees in Berwick at 6:44.
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0: Magic 94.9 with Berwick's own Pinio and Loeb featuring Jordan. That was Spin. This is Bill with you. Good morning. And just a heads up, Public Works reach out to me. The work that's taking place on South Bishop Road in Colebrook, and that's where like the Foodland Plaza is. There's actually going to be a few projects going on there as far as road work goes. So it's been causing some congestion with all of the heavy trucks that are in there. So if you're coming down Highway 1, just be aware that there's going to be a lot turning in and out, and you could get slowed down in that area. So just be a little cautious. If you see anything else out there, let me know. 902-710 6096. And the Port Williams United Baptist Church takeout lunch is back today. It's only $10. You have a choice of hamburger soup or corn chowder, fresh dessert options, and fresh rolls from the flower cart. This is very popular. It goes from 11:30 this morning till 12:30. Don't be late if you want to eat today. It's going to be tasty. You can get all the details on the luncheon and a full list of all the other events in our community on magic949.ca. We got James coming up with the news here in about 9 minutes.
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0: Taylor Swift with Opalite on Magic 94.9, where we play everything. Good morning. Happy Wednesday. It's Bill with you. Thank you for joining me. And as it's Wednesday, it's time for our question of the day to settle this argument. And I just booked a trip, so this one is completely travel related. Settle this argument. Is it okay to recline your airplane seat? I just won't. Planes are so cramped these days, I don't fit side to side, front to back, almost top to bottom. It just seems rude to me. But at the same time, as people will say, the feature is there, so you should be able to use it. It just feels wrong. It's very uncomfortable when people in front of me use it, so I won't pass that favor down. But it is your turn to weigh in. It's okay. Is it okay to recline your airplane seat? You can head over to Magic949's Facebook page to weigh in, or drop me a text, 902-710-6096. We'll read some of them later in the show.
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0: Magic 94.9 with Sean Desmond's Electric. This is Bill with you, and a couple of projects are happening in the same area today. We've been talking about the work on South Bishop in Colebrook, which is like where the Foodland Plaza is right in there. And the Lions are also doing some work out there as well. So we are seeing a lot of congestion in that area with heavy trucks and whatnot. So if you're traveling down Highway 1 in that area, just be aware there's going to be a lot of trucks around you and possibly backups as well. So Public Works had reached out just to let people know. So just be cautious in the area. Other than that, pretty quiet out there. If you see anything else, though, let me know. 902-710-6096. And I've been waiting to see if a final total was announced, but I can't hold this back any longer. A huge shout out this morning to Wolfville and everyone that showed up for the Parkinson Super Walk this past weekend. Over $24,000 raised, not to mention the awareness of seeing the town filled with blue shirts to support Parkinson's research. So far, close to $1.5 million has been raised by the Superwalk across the country this year, and donations are still being accepted at parkinsons.ca. Well done, everyone. A true community event. They showed up and turned out. Well done. I'll be right back with a look at the weather.
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6: We've got a sunny day ahead, although the wind will pick up this afternoon. We'll see some wind gusts with a high of 22. Tonight, a few clouds, some fog developing overnight. That wind will become light and the temperature is going to drop down to 12. And mainly cloudy tomorrow. Slight chance of an afternoon shower, but a high of 23. Across the region, between 7 and 8 degrees, it is 722.
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0: Magic 94.9 with the weekend's Dancing in the Flames. This is Bill with you. Good morning. Thank you so much for joining me. It's starting to brighten up there. Going to be a beautiful day. It's 7:39. Time to check in the Magic 94.9 Vogue Optical web poll. 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Yes or no? 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Should ATVs and similar vehicles be allowed on all town roads? 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We'll check in on the poll a little later in the show, and I'm coming right back at you with a look at the weather.
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0: Lots of sunshine today, and it is brightening up nicely out there. We are going to see some wind gusts this afternoon, though. We'll reach a high of 22. Tonight, just a few clouds. We'll see some fog develop overnight. Temperature's going to drop to 12. And tomorrow, mainly cloudy. Slight chance of an afternoon shower, but we'll see a high of 23. 8 degrees in Windsor. We're at 742.
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0: Magic 94.9 with Con, the artist latest. Where's your girlfriend? This is Bill with you, and the wonderful people over at Public Works in Greenwich reach out to me. Ken, Amanda, Nick, great crew over there to let me know that the work on South Bishop is causing some congestion in Colebrook around Highway 1 when you're going through there. A lot of heavy truck traffic, so just be careful when you're heading that way. Appreciate the tip. If you see anything out there, though, let me know. 902-710-6096. And very cool, incoming Acadia volleyball player Cassidy Frost. She hasn't even played an AUS season yet, and she's already getting a chance to represent Canada. She's heading to Portugal for the World University Championship in beach volleyball starting this week, tomorrow. She says competing internationally, a huge step for her, and then she's going to come home to Wolfville and get ready for her first season with the Axe Women, a huge pickup for us. And congratulations to Cassidy. Welcome to the Valley. I'll be right back with a look at our celebrations.
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0: Olivia Dean, Man I Need on Magic 94.9, where we play everything. It is 8:09, which means it's time for our community shout-out. And today's community shout-out goes to the people who quietly look after those little roadside libraries and food pantries we see all around the community. There's no interview because they quietly exist without any credit wanted. But I feel it's needed. Some are run by local organizations, while others are simply sitting at the end of somebody's driveway because one person decided they wanted to help. And behind every one of them is someone buying groceries, donating books, checking the shelves, and making sure there's something there for the next person who needs it. There's usually no direct thank you, and they may never meet the people they're helping. It's just neighbors taking care of neighbors. So to everyone who keeps those little pantries and libraries going, today's community shout-out is for you. Thank you. And if there's any organization or action you feel needs a shout-out, you can submit your suggestion to 902-710-6096.
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1: Magic 94.9 with Tyler Shaw, Run to You. It is 8:18 and it's Wednesday, so I'm asking you to help me settle an argument. I asked, is it okay to recline your airplane seat? Now, this is the most split on a topic I've actually seen yet. Normally, it leads heavily to one side, but we're getting comments on both sides of this one. Bernice says, as long as it isn't interfering with the person behind you, plus it depends on how far your flight is going. If it's a short flight, you don't need to recline. Airplanes are cramped these days, so it is a little tough. And Donna says, only if the person behind you is okay with doing so. So I guess she would actually ask them if it's okay. I never really thought of that. I know I don't do it because I don't like when people do it to me, but you can weigh in. Head over to Magic949's Facebook or drop me a text, 902-710-6096. We're going to take a quick break and I'll be right back with the weather.
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1: If you take a quick look outside and see that sunshine, that's pretty much the story of the day. We will see some wind gusts this afternoon, though. High of 22. Temperature has some work to do. A few clouds tonight with fog patches developing overnight. The wind's going to die down. We'll see a low of 12. And tomorrow's mainly cloudy. A slight chance of shower in the afternoon with a high of 23. It is 7 degrees in Berwick. We're at 821.

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5: Good morning. Kings County is set to review an engineering study about future upgrades to the regional sewer treatment plant in New Minas. The pre-design study was presented to council during a committee of the whole meeting yesterday. The study looked at options for upgrading the plant to meet the needs of the service area for the next 25 plus years. A number of factors are being considered when evaluating the recommended options, including odor control and effluent quality, ease of operation and maintenance, sludge management, cold climate performance and consequences of failure, as well as capital, operating and life cycle costs. The study will be reviewed this fall. The Terry Fox Run this weekend in Kentville has been canceled, but the reason is unknown. Organizers made a post on Facebook yesterday saying it was a difficult decision and they were sorry for the inconvenience. The announcement did not provide any reason, leaving many to wonder what happened as the event was set for this Sunday. The nearest Terry Fox Run from Kentville is in Wolfville. The RCMP say a man has been charged after reports of unwanted contact in Church Point. Matagan RCMP say officers were called about repeated unwanted contact Friday afternoon as a woman said a man went into the woman's workplace and other locations numerous times over 3 months. 67-year-old Eric David Terrio was arrested Friday night and has been charged with two counts of criminal harassment and failure to comply with an order. He has been held in custody pending a court appearance in Digby tomorrow. A 38-year-old Lunenburg County woman has been charged after a stolen vehicle was located in the Bridgewater Business Park. Bridgewater police say officers saw a 2014 Volkswagen Jetta just after midnight Sunday and ran the license plate, which confirmed it had been stolen from a Lunenburg County address. Two people were arrested during a traffic stop near the corner of King Street and Logan Road. The driver, Alana Brown, is charged with possession of stolen property and breaching a court order and was ticketed for not having a valid license and insurance. A male passenger from Lunenburg County also faces one count of possession of stolen property. The County of Kings has yet to finalize the purchase of land off Harrington Road in Colebrook for a proposed regional recreation complex. Chief Administrative Officer Scott Conrad says the municipality has a purchase and sale agreement but has not taken title, according to the Annapolis Valley Register. Two closing conditions remain about three-quarters complete. The planned 75,000-square-foot facility would include a pool, gymnasium, and walking track with a target opening of late 2028 or early 2029. Partners include the towns of Wolfville and Kentville. In sports, the Blue Jays fell two games back of Cleveland for the final AL wildcard spot after a 10-1 loss to Detroit, combined with a 7-6 win for the Guardians over the White Sox. Elsewhere, the Yankees beat the Twins 8-1 and Texas down Boston 4-2. In the NHL, the Chicago Blackhawks have named 21-year-old Connor Bedard as the 37th captain in franchise history. Bedard is set to miss the start of the season after having surgery in his left shoulder earlier this month. Now you're up to date. I'm James Faulkner.
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7: Sunny today with wind gusts this afternoon. We'll see a high of 22. A few clouds tonight. Fog patches developing overnight with wind becoming light, a low of 12. And mainly cloudy tomorrow with a slight chance of an afternoon shower and a high of 23. It's 7 degrees in Greenwood at 8:34.
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0: Magic 94.9 with Mike DeMiro and Dynaro calling. This is Bill with you, and we got a power outage on the board affecting about 530 customers. It's kind of on Aylesford Mountain. It's between Morden Road and the Highway 360, goes from the north of the 101 up over to the shore. Restoration time about 11:30 this morning, it says right now. No cause given. We're sitting at 8:40. It's time to check in the Magic 94.9 Vogue Optical web poll. And today we're asking, should ATVs and similar vehicles be allowed on all town roads? And this comes after Oxford, Nova Scotia has announced that they are going to move in the direction of letting off-road vehicles on all of their town roads after a successful pilot project. So we're asking, should it be allowed? Yes or no? And currently 78% of you say, no, it should not. You can weigh in. 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We'll take a look at the results tomorrow.
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0: Okay, so what you see is what you get right now. Bright and sunny out there, and that is the day ahead. The wind will pick up a little bit this afternoon, though. We're going to see a high of 22. Tonight brings in a few clouds. We'll see some fog develop overnight, and that wind will become light. Temperature's going to drop to 12, and mainly cloudy tomorrow with a slight chance of an afternoon shower, and we'll see a high of 23. Across the region right now, we're between 7 and 9 degrees. It's 8:43.
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1: 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Bill with you, and a sure sign of fall, as you've been hearing, the Hants County Exhibition kicks off on Friday. So you can consider the next two weekends booked. Sophie and I will be on hand Friday for the opening ceremonies at 4:30, and that comes after a full day of arena polls, and that night the Ram Rodeo Tour barrels and polls take place. And tons of live entertainment. They've really upped the game this year on that stage. The brand new Hants County Idol takes place at 6, and then Stephen Hart takes the main stage at 8:30, 9 o'clock. And Saturday and Sunday, just as full. You can find the full schedule over at HantsCountyX.com, and I have posted it up on our social media as well for just the first weekend. We'll be there over the next two weekends, off and on, pretty much all the time. So make sure you drop over and say hi, and ask Sophie for some swag. Make sure she gives it up.
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0: Magic 94.9 with Calvin Harris and Rihanna. This is what you came for. This is Bill with you. And the Valley Drive-In is holding over its features for this weekend. Practical Magic 2 featuring Nicole Kidman and Sandra Bullock. It actually unseated Spider-Man from the top spot in the box office, so people are loving the nostalgia and the obvious star power with those two. And talking about nostalgia, the original Beetlejuice will be staying in the second feature. Just to be safe, I'm only saying it once. Gates open at 7. 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

0: Magic 94.9 with Talk's latest time machine, and that's going to do it for me today. We have conquered Wednesday, and now we can start truly looking ahead to the weekend. Lots on tap for tomorrow already. We're going to be checking on the Terry Fox run, which is coming up on Sunday, and also discussing the Kentville Wildcats playoff run. The brackets have been released. As for weather today, nice and sunny. We'll see some wind gusts develop this afternoon, but a great temperature, a high of 22. So have a great day, everyone. I appreciate you spending the morning with me, and I'll talk to you all tomorrow.
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2: Here's your latest Environment Canada weather forecast. Sunny today with wind from the southwest gusting to 40, a high of 22, except 15 along parts of the coast, and a high UV index. A few clouds tonight with fog patches overnight, wind from the southwest gusting to 40, but becoming light near midnight, and a low of 12. And mainly cloudy tomorrow with a high of 23, except 15 along parts of the coast, and a humidex of 26.
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5: Here's your latest Environment Canada weather forecast. Sunny today with wind from the southwest gusting to 40, a high of 22, except 15 along parts of the coast, and a high UV index. A few clouds tonight with fog patches overnight, wind from the southwest gusting to 40, but becoming light near midnight, and a low of 12. And mainly cloudy tomorrow with a high of 23, except 15 along parts of the coast, and a humidex of 26.
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10: Here's your latest Environment Canada weather forecast. Mainly sunny today, a high of 22, except 15 along parts of the coast. A few clouds tonight with some fog developing overnight as well, down to a low of 12 degrees. For Thursday, mainly cloudy, a chance of showers in the afternoon up to a high of 23 degrees. Cloudy Thursday night, holding on to that chance of showers.
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0: music from Smash Mouth this afternoon on your Back in the Day replay. And today is September the 16th. Did you know it is Play-Doh Day? Yes, it is, because Play-Doh was introduced. It hit the market back in 1955, well before my time. I didn't know Play-Doh was around for that long, but you know, I have an idea. Every workplace should have a Play-Doh table where you can just go play with Play-Doh whenever you're frustrated, or maybe you've had a mind block and you're not sure how to deal with a problem. Go play with Play-Doh. I don't know. I think it's brilliant. Checking a few celebrity birthdays for you today. Nick Jonas, of course, from the Jonas Brothers, turning 34. Flo Rida is 47. Amy Poehler is 55. Mark Anthony, 58. And Molly Shannon from Saturday Night Live, 62 years old today. Oh, I have to mention this guy as well. I remember my cousin had a huge crush on Richard Marx. He's having a birthday as well. 63 years old today. And like I said, if you're having a special day, a birthday or an anniversary, have a good one from all of us.
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5: Here's your latest Environment Canada weather forecast. Mainly sunny today, a high of 22, except 15 along parts of the coast. A few clouds tonight with some fog developing overnight as well, down to a low of 12 degrees. For Thursday, mainly cloudy, a chance of showers in the afternoon up to a high of 23 degrees. Cloudy Thursday night, holding on to that chance of showers.
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1: Magic 94.9, we play everything and good afternoon. I'm Julia Kilbride with you. It's 23 degrees outside this hour with the Humidex. We are looking at sun for today and a bit more tomorrow. Temperatures will remain mild. In fact, tomorrow it could feel like 26 with the Humidex. We're going to hear great tunes ahead this hour. We've got Harry Styles on the way in Chapel Roan as well. Loud Luxuries next.
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0: 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There's going to be fun for the whole family. 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Coming up, Sabrina Carpenter. We've got Frank Walker next.
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5: Here's your latest Environment Canada weather forecast. Mainly sunny today, a high of 22, except 15 along parts of the coast. A few clouds tonight with some fog developing overnight as well, down to a low of 12 degrees. For Thursday, mainly cloudy, a chance of showers in the afternoon up to a high of 23 degrees. Cloudy Thursday night, holding on to that chance of showers.
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0: Magic 94.9, we play everything and good afternoon. You're invited out for a Kentville Ghost Walk this week. 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

0: 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We'll hear from Delaney Jane coming up. Justin Bieber is next.
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7: Here's your latest Environment Canada weather forecast. Mainly sunny today, a high of 22, except 15 along parts of the coast. A few clouds tonight with some fog developing overnight as well, down to a low of 12 degrees. For Thursday, mainly cloudy, a chance of showers in the afternoon up to a high of 23 degrees. Cloudy Thursday night, holding on to that chance of showers.
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Want to say hi to our friends in Canning. Thanks for tuning in. Coming up, we've got Stella Lefty and Chromeo. Here's Got Ye.

0: Magic 94.9, we play everything, and good afternoon. Taylor Swift has her fan base trying to decode her latest set of Easter eggs after she appeared on the Emmys primetime show in a skit with her cat Olivia Benson and Olivia Benson from that crime show on TV. They were standing in front of basically one of those crime show boards where they're trying to pin together all the pieces, but in the background, lots of Easter eggs about her next upcoming project. Is it a re-release for the 20th anniversary of debut? We don't know. Is it vault tracks of some kind? We have no idea. Something else? No clue. But she does love to keep her fans fed and guessing. We'll hear coming up from Lady Gaga. Teddy Swims is next.
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0: 92.9 FM, CJCWN. Good afternoon. We've got lots to look forward to this weekend. Some big breakfasts. One happening in Centerville at the Community Hall starting at 7 on Saturday. A breakfast at the Lions Club in both Coldbrook and Wolfville. Coldbrook starts at 7:30, Wolfville at 8, and a pancake breakfast happening in Aylesford at the United Church at 8 a.m. this Saturday. For details on those and their menus and more info, you can check out the events page at magic949.ca. Coming up, Niall Horan and Tate McRae.
1: And I'm joined today on this beautiful autumn day by Amy from Big Brothers Big Sisters. How are you doing today, Amy?
2: I'm doing great, and it's a gorgeous day.
1: We will absolutely take these days while they last, and let's brighten some people's days. You have our list of weekly winners.
2: I do. So the winners of our daily prizes from Angie's Family Restaurant are 956 Chelsea Z, 643 Peter A, 117 Drew R, 60 Nia G, 911 Carrie D, 174, Carla O, and 533, Michelle V. The winner of the bonus prize, sponsored by Kennedy's Ultimate Tire and Repair, is 646, Joan B. And the winner of the $50 cash prize is 74, Supal S. So thank you to all of our supporters and congratulations to the winners. I'll be sending your prizes out in the next 4 to 6 weeks.
1: Congratulations does go to all those winners. And Amy, you guys have an exciting event coming up.
2: We do. So we've partnered with Ice Cream on Elm and we're having an ice cream eating contest. It's happening on Saturday, October 3rd from 2 to 4 at Clock Park in Wolfville. It's just $10 to register for a round and participate. And participants will go up against three others to see who can eat a scoop of ice cream the fastest. We also have a youth round where those under 12 can register for just $5. And we're having a special round with four VIPs where you can vote for who you think will win. And our very own executive director, Jessica, is one of those VIP contestants. And I can't wait. It's going to be such a fun afternoon.
1: It sure sounds like it, and it's ice cream, so it can't be bad. If anybody wants to find out more information about that, Amy, or any of your events, programs, or information in general, how can they reach you?
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1: Well, thanks so much, Amy, and enjoy the rest of this gorgeous day.
2: 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You too, Tara.
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6: Here's your latest Environment Canada weather forecast. Mainly sunny today, a high of 22, except 15 along parts of the coast. A few clouds tonight with some fog developing overnight as well, down to a low of 12 degrees. For Thursday, mainly cloudy, a chance of showers in the afternoon up to a high of 23 degrees. Cloudy Thursday night, holding on to that chance of showers.
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0: Magic 94.9, and we play everything coming up after 4. We're going to hear from Charlotte Cardin, Sabrina Carpenter, and Somber as well. We'll have an info update at the top of the hour, and before that, Flo Rida.
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Magic 94.9, and we play everything and good afternoon this weekend. A Stuff a Tent food drive happening in Berwick at the Town Hall with the Berwick Girl Guides. Their annual Stuff a Tent event will happen on the Berwick Town Hall front lawn. The youth there.

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0: Magic 94.9, we play everything and good afternoon. A Hello Fall Market happens this Saturday from 11 to 3 at Center Square in Kentville. 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
2: Here's your latest Environment Canada weather forecast. A few clouds tonight, a low of 11 degrees, mainly cloudy for tomorrow with a chance of showers in the afternoon, a high of 23 degrees. Cloudy tomorrow night, rain beginning near midnight of 15 degrees for the low on Thursday, and Friday showers in a high of 22.
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1: 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Want to say hi to our friends in Coldbrook. Thanks for tuning in. Coming up after 5, we'll hear Benson Boone, Con the Artist, and Ella Langley. We've got an info update at the top of the hour and the weekend next.
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That was Ella Langley and her song that's now been topping the Billboard Hot 100 for 22 weeks this week. Here's Con the Artist.

0: His own band dropped out of the tour. So what happens next, I guess, remains to be seen. But yeah, still trying to unpack all of that story. Certainly catch up online. It's definitely a pop culture story of the week. We're going to hear coming up great tunes. We've got, Ed on the way, but we'll hear Bruno Mars as well.
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6: Here's your latest Environment Canada weather forecast. A few clouds tonight, a low of 11 degrees, mainly cloudy for tomorrow with a chance of showers in the afternoon, a high of 23 degrees. Cloudy tomorrow night, rain beginning near midnight of 15 degrees for the low on Thursday, and Friday showers in a high of 22.
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0: 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That's it for me, Julia, heading out. Coming up for you next hour, we'll hear from Frank Walker, Taylor Swift, and Dominic Fike. Just ahead, Miles Smith. Have a great night.
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5: Here's your latest Environment Canada weather forecast. A few clouds tonight, a low of 11 degrees, mainly cloudy for tomorrow with a chance of showers in the afternoon, a high of 23 degrees. Cloudy tomorrow night, rain beginning near midnight of 15 degrees for the low on Thursday, and Friday showers in a high of 22.
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1: Wish I could call you last night, try to make sure you're alright. I hate to know you feel alone. I found this picture on my phone, 5 hours so long. I wish you were back from Boston. I'm alone learning those lessons. You're out there